You know, you don't hear that one every day. Big Country, going back to 1986. Look Away. And it is WRDV, all vinyl. Postmodern Rewind in progress. Let's go back to 1980, flashing back. Joy Division, Love Will Tear Us Apart.

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Flashing back with All Vinyl on Postmodern Rewind, and we'll go back to the year 1977, when a lot of people in Boston were tuned into WCOZ and hearing this live broadcast featuring the Talking Heads. You're on RDV.

0: Thank you, David Byrne. On RDV, Talking Heads, Psycho Killer. And you said, Scott, that is from a record store release.
1: Yeah,
0: right?
1: Live at WCOZ Boston in 1977. And that concert has just been reissued in full for the first time for Record Store Day 2024. We're playing that from a 12-inch vinyl that plays at 45 RPM. In fact, all these records are 45 RPM, even though they're not singles. They're big records. So.
0: And that's the Sire label, too. That's impressive.
1: We also heard Book of Love with the song Boy. I'm a big fan. You know, they formed in Philadelphia in 83, got signed to Sire Records a year later, toured a couple times with Depeche Mode way back in the day. In fact, we'll hear from the Mode in a little bit. Also, music from Joy Division, Love Will Tear Us Apart, the late Ian Curtis on vocals, along with guitarist and keyboardist Bernard Sumner, bassist Peter Hook, and drummer Stephen Morris. After Curtis died in 1980, the rest of the band stayed together, changed their name to
0: New Order.
1: There you go. Big Country did Look Away. Stuart Addison on vocals. U2's The Edge once said that Big Country had written songs that he wished U2 could write. I mean, that's quite a compliment.
0: That's high praise.
1: And we started off with General Public, led by Dave Wakeling and Ranking Roger, both members of the English Beat, mm-hmm. who, by the way, along with Howard Jones, they returned to the East Coast with the show at Borgata, Atlantic City, on August 14th.
0: Oh, very nice. Yeah. Unfortunately, sans Ranking Roger. We lost him back in, what, 2019?
1: Oh, yes. Yeah. So that's all from vinyl, and we have more to come. In fact, we're going to go back to some early Bowie from the Ziggy Stardust album and a few as well. Stay close.
0: Oh, absolutely. Yeah, this is great stuff, Scott. And yeah, speaking of which, we've got Martin Murphy, our DJ for an hour. He will be the guest DJ. He'll be sitting where Scott is next Wednesday night. So Martin Murphy... yes, he is going to be experiencing DJ for an hour, and he told me that he went to school at Syracuse and was a communications major. This is going to be his first crack at the radio, so
1: awesome.
0: He's really excited. So anyway, but you remember, too, yeah, you got the dad, you got the grad in your life. 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

0: offered that one to Motha Hoople to record, and they were like, nah, that's okay. But they did do All the Young Dudes, so it worked out for them in the end. Suffragette City, it's WRDV, Flash It Back, all vinyl, with In Excess, featuring Daryl Hall on backing vocals. Listen for it.
1: You might know of the original sin. You might know how to be with fire.

I've got my hat on. I've got my boots dusty.

0: 1986 called. They want their 45 back. That is, you know, Scott, what a pleasant surprise.
1: British band called Boys Don't Cry with I Want to Be a Cowboy, written by frontman Nick Richards after a night of binging old Clint Eastwood films. And the video, if you haven't seen it, features a cameo from Lemmy of Motorhead fame, who agreed to appear. He appeared as long as they guaranteed there to be a bottle of Smirnoff on the set.
0: Very nice.
1: And I am obsessed with that song. I just, by the way, and the female vocals on that were performed by Heidi Leah, who was the drummer's girlfriend. And it was just kind of like a, they were really like a rock band that played guitars. It was just kind of like a one-off thing, but it was like a fluke.
0: No, it really was, but it was all over the place in 86. Summer of 86, if memory serves.
1: And before that, Original Sin, In Excess, produced by Nile Rodgers. And as I mentioned, Daryl Hall on backing vocals on the chorus. Taking that from the In Excess album, The Swing.
0: Yes, which, Scott is dropping knowledge tonight.
1: Somehow was it was missing from my vinyl collection. I want to shout out to Chris in Port Richmond, who gave that to me for Christmas.
0: Very nice.
1: A vinyl copy of that album. And we also heard music from David Bowie, Suffragette City, Bronski Beat, Small Town Boy, Jimmy Somerville on vocals, and a song that's certainly appropriate for Pride Month right now.
0: Yes, 100%.
1: We got time for maybe one more, which we'll do from Depeche Mode, as I mentioned. We'll get to Route 66. Which was a song written by Bobby Troup, actor. He wrote it in 1946. You might remember him as Dr. Joe Early on the TV show Emergency.
0: Oh.
1: And real quick, just a front sale. Depeche Mode just announced a UK tour. And we're also hearing in the postmodern rumor mill maybe some new music from Depeche Mode in the near future. So we'll get to some old music in just a few minutes. I want to thank you for having me here on RDV.
0: Scott, of course. Always a pleasure. And, yeah, it's always cool when we can give away a DJ for an hour prize. You know, that's kind of like become like tradition. So
1: yeah, every time I'm here, you give away the hour, which is great.
0: We have very generous listeners who actually specifically asked me to gift them as prizes. So I'm happy to partake in that endeavor. So. Be listening for Martin Murphy next week. And, of course, shout out to Marie from Fort Washington, who won DJ for an hour tonight, and she'll get to go on the show of her choice. So be listening for her in the very near future. And, yeah, so on the way for us, as you said, Depeche Mode, Pete C. in the house, and he is going to be bringing you, of course, the After Hours Cafe. And, of course, you got it. You just scratch your head. It's actually, we got still got a little bit of sunlight out there, right, Pete? And I got to tell you, too, perfect night for a Yacht Rock throwback.
2: And a song I heard while shopping, too.
0: Yeah.
2: I'll throw that in, too. Yeah. It is a perfect night. And the sun is still out a little bit. The rain cleared out, so we're looking good.
0: Yeah, the shore. I just got a text from Sea Isle. They are getting socked right now. They actually closed down some. Establishments because of how severe the weather was. So yeah,
2: be safe out there, everybody.
0: Yeah, 100%. And then heat advisory tomorrow from 11 a.m. to 8 p.m. On Friday. So, yep. But Pete C. up next, and of course at the After Hours Cafe right here on RDV. Scott, thank you as always. We're going to come back on the other side, and we're going to wrap this baby up, and then turn it over to Pete C.
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70s and 80s with Chris Burden. Thanks again for having me on the big RDV radio in the Delaware Valley. 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

0: Good evening, everybody. I know. Welcome to the After Hours Cafe here on the Delaware Valley Radio Network. Pete C. with you here till midnight tonight. Great mix of music from the 50s through the 80s. We don't forget you have your Yacht Rock throwback coming up around 9:20. We'll do your song I heard while out and about shopping at 9:35. We'll have your 10 o'clock party pack, your 10:10 bet you didn't know this song existed, and your 10:20 twin spin. We kicked the show off with Elvis from his Potluck album. We did Kiss Me Quick. We were at Palisades Park from Freddie Boom Boom Cannon, and we did School Is Out. Of course, my son finishes sixth grade this Friday, and my daughter graduated kindergarten last week. So congratulations to everyone for the class of 2026. And Scott Lowe on the go, and, of course, Chris Burden are still here.
1: You know, guys. Freddie Cannon on the B-side of Palisades Park is a song called June, July, and August, which is it's good. It's the B-side. Nobody knows it.
0: Yeah.
1: But gonna shout, school's out, let the good times roll.
0: See, if I'd known that, I probably would have played that instead, right?
1: Because it's good. Maybe it's on that compilation you have.
0: It might be. I'll have
1: June,
0: to check
1: July,
0: that out.
1: It's a good one for the summer.
0: I'll tell you what, I love watching you, you know, both of you especially, but I love watching you play the vinyl, like watching the, like, I always was a fan of the Sire Records label. There's so many great, even lesser known songs on there, like the Depeche Mode one you played. You never hear their version of Route 66 on
1: right.
0: the radio ever.
1: Yeah. So that's what we tried to do. I tried to mix it up. We played some big hits and some little hits and try to have some fun for an hour. And I mean, but that's the way we did it in the 80s, you know, when I started in radio, I wasn't playing any CDs or anything,
0: nah.
1: Which is funny because back in the day, you'd make a big deal playing that one from digital compact disc.
0: Yeah.
1: And now,
2: that's
1: true. Now we're making a big deal. We're playing that one from vinyl tonight. You know, it's sort of, we flipped it.
0: Folks, I have to tell you, too, there's, I know, Chris, you and I have talked about, there's a video of you on YouTube on PST in the early 90s.
1: Yeah.
0: And you played vinyl, like you played a Lou Reed record.
1: Yeah.
0: Right, yeah. And you're like, forget Marky Mark. You know, this is Lou Reed's the man, right? I think that was the actual quote.
1: Not that Marky Mark garbage.
0: Yeah, that's exactly what you said. Yeah. Yeah, I remember that.
1: Because Marky Mark had a cover. He had a song called The Wild Side.
0: The Wild Side,
1: at the time, so.
0: That's right. And what did I actually want to ask you about that, though? So I know when you guys played CDs back then, though, didn't they come in like a little – I want to say it almost looked like a slimline case, but you put it directly into the CD player, right?
1: Yeah, we did. There was some – that actually came along a little bit later, but by the mid-90s or about 93 or so, the CD carts – it was sort of like basically it was just a compact disc, and Denon made these little. So if you're a DJ eating a peanut butter and jelly sandwich, you didn't get the disc all smudged.
0: Yeah, you didn't get the disc scratched at least.
1: So yeah, Denon actually was the company that made it. Was kind of a proprietary thing.
0: Yeah, that's
1: and,
0: cool.
1: Yeah, so that
0: that's
1: was,
0: cool. It must have been fun though, because I know like we were talking off air. You would always play the a lot of the remix versions, like when you played "Been Caught Stealing" by Jane's Addiction. You played the regular version, but it was the twelve inch edit, which is something you don't hear on the radio.
1: Right from CD, which in commercial radio, everything's on computer now, and you're basically stuck with whatever's in the computer.
0: Yeah.
1: Whatever the music director decides, this is the version you're going to play, and it's and the only time you can go off is to bring in a CD. You know?
0: Yeah,
1: but I work at radio. I was in New York City. None of the CD players worked in the studio.
0: That's so fun. Yeah, Chris, you may know this too. There's a speaking of versions of songs, and my wife and I always joke around about this. There's a version of Modern English's song "I Met With You," where after the first chorus, when they get to the second chorus, they say "I'll stop the world" after like each line in the. But not every station has that version, and there's really no way to tell the difference except by actually listening to it.
2: Well, there's an 82 version, the original, and then, what, a 90 remix.
0: That's right. Yeah, I think it hit number one twice, if I'm not mistaken.
1: But you're saying is there is, like, a difference from the album version to the single version.
0: Yeah, which might be what that is.
1: Where there is, like, on the 45 version, there's, like, a response.
0: Yeah, exactly.
1: After each line.

0: 82 that the single version was different from the album version, and a lot of stations either have one or the other.
1: Right. You never hear both, and you never know. They probably don't even know the difference, half of them anymore, because it's all on computer. How are you doing, Chris?
2: I'm great. You know, just always nice to have my friend Scott here from college, from the WTYL days.
0: Yeah, back at Bucks County Community College.
1: Yeah.
0: And they had a little radio station in a closet.
2: Yeah. Yeah, the glorified PA system, WTYL.
1: I remember that from my college when
2: we
1: I went
2: take
1: to Mercer.
2: Your life,
1: we graduate. You know? we broadcast to either the student center or maybe a little bit of the parking lot, and that was pretty much it.
2: And
1: but
2: actually,
1: you were in radio, so.
2: Yeah, but actually, I will say this. The semester before I graduated, we were actually broadcast on Newtown Cable. So there was
1: cool.
2: So there was, like, I guess, like the public access or the education channel where they're just giving you like information 24/7 that we were. Yeah, so we were broadcast from Newtown Cable's public access channel. So
1: I thought that was
2: kind of cool. Because RDV had the same exact thing, like in the late 80s, early 90s. RDV, like if you listened on, I believe it was Oxford Valley Cable, and it was Southampton and Warminster households. It was a public access channel, and RDV was on that channel.
1: Interesting. Yeah. No, I didn't know that.
0: Did the same thing, too. It was on Suburban Cable in Doylestown. WBUX carried our feed.
1: Yeah, that's cool. At least you get a little more exposure that way. But, guys, both of you, thanks for hanging out for a few extra minutes. I know you guys have been on the air
0: for a long time.
1: Of course.
0: Nobody cares about modern English. They want to hear more of the doo-wop and stuff.
1: Yeah, we got some of that coming up, too. But I'll throw in some 80s tonight. You know, I got a 38 special, a little lesser-known one, 38 special, coming up a little later in the show, too. So, but, yeah, I've always been a fan of yours, so it's an honor, you know, being able to be on the air with you. So thank you. And,
0: well, I'm a fan. We've been Facebook friends for years.
1: Yes. We have.
0: And I've watched you progress here in RDV.
1: Before we get back to the music, because I know everybody wants to hear the songs tonight, I remember when I was searching for the PST Unsigned Heroes album, I made a digital copy of it on CD, and you sent me a photo of your album cover because I couldn't find it anywhere. Since then, I've been able to find it, but I haven't, you know, it's not regularly out there like the MMR Morning Zoo for whatever reason.
0: Yeah.
1: So I don't know why that one particular is harder to find. I don't know if they just didn't make as many or if it just got sold more than usual. Not sure. But
0: yeah, I don't know. I've rarely come across myself.
1: Yeah, I've never come across one in the wild.
0: In fact, the one I have, I stole from PST. So.
1: Oh, so you have the studio copy.
0: The studio copy.
1: Nice. Yeah, there's only one of those in existence. So thanks, guys. Thanks for hanging out. Certainly appreciate it. We're going to get right back to the music. And this artist celebrated a birthday this past Monday, June 8th. How about some Nancy Sinatra? Here's These Boots Are Made for Walking on RDV-FM.

0: There's another great song out here on the radio, Too Often Anymore. Cornelius Brothers and Sister Rose. And Too Late to Turn Back Now here on the After Hours Cafe. And before that, we also did, of course, Nancy Sinatra, These Boots Are Made for Walking, in honor of her birthday a couple days ago on June 8th. Again, it's Pete C. along with Scott Lowe, Chris Burton hanging out as well. And we'll have your Yacht Rock throwback coming up after the break. And I know, Scott, we were talking about, you know, your days in radio and, you know, postmodern. But I know you mentioned, you know, like a Freddie Cannon B-side I might play a little later in the show. So, you know, you're into 50s and 60s, too.
1: Yeah, I'm into all kinds. I like to think of myself as sort of like a musicologist of sorts. And, yeah, I collect records and... not just postmodern records, but all kinds of oldies. And I've dabbled in many other formats. You know, I've worked at the Your 70s Music Connection, WBUX, for a few years. I was APD, assistant program director there, where we did an all-70s format in the early 90s, which was like a precursor to what would become classic hits,
0: yeah,
1: emphasis on 70s and 80s music. And I feel like we started it on our little suburban station.
0: And you guys have known each other. I heard you talking, right, Chris, since college.
2: I would say 89, 90, somewhere around that time frame.
1: Yeah. But I definitely love all the oldies. I mean, I love what you're doing. I mean, this is all my kind. I'm listening to. I have my Spotify playlists of all 60s and 70s. And
0: that's cool.
1: Sunshine Pop and Northern Soul and Northern Soul's really psych rock, you know, all that.
0: Yeah.
1: Those are other passions of mine.
0: Northern Soul's, there's a lot of great songs that just, for whatever reason, never made it big here. And Northern Soul's got a ton of great stuff.
1: Yeah, I mean, we could talk about that for hours. It's just funny that it became such a big deal in the UK.
0: In the UK, of all places.
1: And you'd have like these artists who made a one-off record, and they're working at a factory in Detroit.
0: Yeah.
1: And they get a call, can you want to come to England and do a show, you know?
0: And there was that whole, is it Frank Wilson? I Love You? Yes, I Do, where they made one of them.
1: Yeah,
0: and
1: that is such an amazing record.
0: Yeah, it's one of the best. I think, I don't know if it was third or one, there was a Record Store Day pressing of it, like, what, 5-10 years ago?
1: Barry Gordy didn't want to put that out. He was, Barry Gordy of Motown, he was like, well, because Frank produced all these other artists.
0: Yes, right.
1: For Motown, mm-hmm. And he said, well, I made this record, and Barry was like, nah, stick to producing, you know, producing
0: it's such
1: artists.
0: A great record,
1: and,
0: though.
1: And they sat on it, but a test pressing found its way to the UK, and then it was heavily bootlegged in Europe, and then Motown finally put it out over there officially.
0: And it's worth, I think the original, the test pressing is worth tens of thousands of dollars.
1: Yeah.
0: If you can find one.
1: So I don't know if you have it with you tonight. After all that, we gotta play.
0: Oh, I know. I hope I do. Maybe I do somewhere. And then what was the other one?
2: Didn't Springsteen cover that song too?
0: I think he did.
2: Yeah.
0: Mm-hmm. That covers album. He did. Yeah. Yeah. There's some. In fact, I played the Orlans, "Envy in My Eyes," last week. You know, Philly Group, of course. You know, Northern Soul was huge over there. So we are going to check our RDV Community Bulletin Board here. We also have our Yacht Rock Throwback. We're going to hear a lesser-known one from Dan Fogelberg coming up right after the break. And so let's check the RDV Community Bulletin Board. Again, guys, thanks for hanging out with me. As always, I appreciate it. The Ben Salem Book Club meets on Saturday, July 11th at 1 p.m. Come discuss A History of the World in Six Glasses by Tom Standage. 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That's a message from your RDV Community Bulletin Board. Take a quick break and come right back with your Yacht Rock Throwback tonight from Dan Fogelberg right after this here on RDV.
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A beautiful song from an artist gone way too young. Back around 19, I want to say it was 1954, Christmas Eve of 1954, Johnny Ace was playing Russian Roulette and accidentally took his own life. It's a shame, too. Some beautiful music he created, just like that one from right around 1953, 54, that was Pledging My Love in honor of his heavenly birthday. Yesterday, June 9th, we also did Rocket 88 from Jackie Brenston and his Delta Kings from right around 1951. I saw a post from someone on Facebook the other day that had, or at least I don't know if they owned the 78, but it had an original picture of the original 78 on Chess Records. Talk about a novelty and a rarity to own, right? Great tune right there. It's Pete C. with you doing the After Hours Cafe. Again, we are live and local till midnight tonight. And don't forget, we have your party pack coming up at 10 o'clock. We'll do your I Bet You Didn't Know This Song Existed, a cover song you probably never expected, from a covers album you may have never expected either. We'll hear that around 10:10, and we'll have our twin spin at 10:20, and of course your 11 o'clock free-for-all, where we just play a bunch of great songs from a bunch of different genres and decades from the 50s through the 80s. You know, we just play as much as we can. It's time now for our Song I Heard While Shopping feature, and this is actually a newer artist, and this just reminds me of something that would have come out of maybe the late 60s, early 70s, kind of like a modern blues sound to it. It is a newer group called Little Barry is the artist, and Gravity Freeze is the album that was just released. And the song we're going to play is called More Bad Miles of Road. This is your Song I Heard While Shopping feature tonight, and it's here on the After Hours Cafe on the Delaware Valley Radio Network. Listen to this drum. You're going to love it. Enjoy, everybody.

0: School is out, or it will be for some of you shortly, huh? There's Freddie Boom Boom Cannon, another one there. I believe Scott Lowe mentioned it on the air, and if he didn't, I wanted to make sure I played it tonight for you. The flip side of Palisades Park, if I'm not mistaken, a great tune on the Swan Records label called June, July, and August. Scott, thanks for bringing that one up tonight. Wanted to make sure I played it. That's Freddie Cannon right here on the After Hours Cafe. Before that, we did Little Milton and his number one hit, We're Gonna Make It. I believe that was on the Checker Records label. We did Len Barry, Philly's Own, his heavenly birthday coming up tomorrow, June the 11th. We heard his big hit from 1965, 1, 2, 3. And, of course, he was the lead singer of the Dovells back in the late 50s and early 60s. Had a slew of hits as well. We also did the Lido Shuffle from Boz Scaggs, in honor of his birthday that just passed back on June the 8th. And then we did our Song I Heard While Shopping feature tonight, More Bad Miles of Road, kind of like a British-sounding kind of blues, soul, funk, all rolled in together. Hope you enjoyed that. That was Little Barry. New music called More Bad Miles of Road. That was your Song I Heard While Shopping feature tonight. And also, I don't remember if I mentioned this or not, but I wanted to make sure. In the previous set there, we heard Johnny Ace, Pledging My Love. I talked about Rocket 88 from Jackie Branson. And, of course, Dan Fogelberg, another great singer-songwriter that we lost at too young of an age. That was we did Dan Fogelberg as your Yacht Rock throwback tonight. That was Hearts Hotels was the one we did. So hope you enjoyed that. Pete C with you here until midnight tonight. Don't forget, a little less than 8 minutes from now, we will have your party pack coming up at the top of the hour. So make sure you stay tuned for that. Let's check the RDV Community Bulletin Board and tell you the Historical Society of Hilltown Township's open house will take place on Sunday, June the 14th, that's this Sunday, from 1:30 to 4 p.m. The presentation, Roller Coasters to Ruin to Retail, begins at 2 p.m. with Bill Stahl discussing the early days of Willow Grove Park and the changes during its lifetime. There is no charge to attend, although donations are appreciated. This event will take place at the circa 1800s Strasburger Farmstead, located at 407 Keystone Drive in Sellersville. For more information, please visit hilltownhistory.org. And that's a message from your RDV Community Bulletin Board. We'll take a quick break and come right back with more great tunes for you next here on RDV. Stay tuned.
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It's the After Hours Cafe here on the Delaware Valley Radio Network. BT with you here till midnight tonight, live local late night radio, the way it used to be, the way it should be, the way it ought to be. That's what we always say here. In honor of her birthday a couple days ago on June the 8th, there's Bonnie Tyler. Of course, had the big hit, Total Eclipse of the Heart. That was her other big hit from the Footloose movie soundtrack, Holding Out for a Hero. And Footloose soundtrack getting a couple airplays last few weeks because we did Denise Williams, Let's Hear It for the Boy, last week, too, as well, for her birthday. Before that, we did Gimme Some Lovin' from the Spencer Davis Group. Of course, and young Steve Winwood on vocals right there. That one from right around 1967. We also did, in honor of Shirley Alston's birthday today, June the 10th, we did the Shirelles' We Love Me Tomorrow. I think the original pressings of that 45 actually just called the song Tomorrow. And then we kicked that extra long set off with the Castells on the Era Records label, and the song was called So This Is Love. And so it's 10:10, so it's time for your I Bet You Didn't Know This Song Existed feature. And tonight, I'm featuring a song from a compilation called When Pigs Fly, Songs You Never Thought You'd Hear. And it was put out by A2X Records and Zemu, I guess it's pronounced Zemu Records, X-E-M-U. And I believe on their website you can still actually order a copy of the CD, which is what I did. It's not super easy to find, but you may be able to Google it and find it. And it's all cover songs by groups you never thought you'd hear. For example, there's The Fix doing These Boots Are Made for Walking, which we played earlier by Nancy Sinatra. Carry On My Wayward Son, or Carry On Wayward Son, I should say. Obviously, Kansas's big hit, done by the Oak Ridge Boys. Dirty Deeds Done Dirt Cheap by AC/DC, done by Leslie Gore. And Ani DeFranco and Jackie Chan doing a version, a duet version of Unforgettable. So the CD compilation is, and oh, also the other one I wanted to mention is Don Ho, the popular Hawaiian singer, does a version of Peter Gabriel's Shock the Monkey. So if you're looking for something a little bit different to listen to, this compilation is definitely for you. The one we're going to play tonight that I did not mention is a cover of the Blondie song Call Me from the early 80s. But this one is done by the Box Tops. So again, it's just these artists that you'd never thought you'd hear doing other people's songs, like Billy Preston, Girls on Film, of course, that Duran Duran hit. So this is what we're going to do tonight for your I Bet You Didn't Know This Song Existed feature from a

0: It's the Delaware Valley Radio Network. Pete C. with you here till midnight tonight. We just did The Pretenders, Brass in Pocket, and that from Pete Farndon, their bassist, celebrating his birthday tomorrow on June 11th. Pretty cool bass line in that song, so I wanted to play that one for you. We tried to get to Do You Want to Dance from Bobby Freeman. We had some technical difficulties on that one, so I know he's celebrating Heavenly Birthday. We will get to that probably before 11 o'clock, so hang tight on that one. And then our song, you didn't know, bet you didn't know the song existed, feature from a compilation called When Pigs Fly, songs you'd never thought you'd hear. It's just all cover songs by bands you would never thought would do that particular cover, like Leslie Gore covering AC/DC. We played the Box Tops covering Blondie's song Call Me. Hope you enjoyed that. That was your song bet you didn't know this song existed featured tonight. It's Pete C. with you again here till midnight, and we'll have our Twin Spin coming up right after the break tonight. We're going to hear two in a row from the Trogs in honor of Reg Presley, their singer, celebrating a heavenly birthday tomorrow, June the 11th. So we'll play two in a row from the Trogs right after the break. As we check the RDV Community Bulletin Board, I want to tell you the Lansdale Library's Live Another Day Alternative to Suicide Group meets on Tuesdays from 12:30 to 1:30 p.m. This is a confidential, non-judgmental space where individuals can openly share their thoughts without being labeled or diagnosed. These groups are grounded in the understanding that safely exploring these thoughts, along with the feelings and experiences beneath them, can be a powerful step toward healing and finding new possibilities. The library is located at 301 Vine Street in Lansdale. For more information, please contact Michael at 215-360-1582. That's 215-360-1582. Or you can call the library at 215-855-3228. 215-855-3228. And that's a message from your RDV Community Bulletin Board. And also, we actually have a guest DJ for an hour coming to the After Hours Cafe on Wednesday, June 24th. And it'll be John McCullough from Holland. And talked to him the other day. Great guy, great radio voice, too. So definitely something to look forward to. And we talked about his playlist and all the great songs he's going to play for you. So he's going to take over the station for an hour. So how about that? Or maybe a little bit longer. So we'll do that on June the 24th. That'll start at 9 p.m. And then, of course, we'll have the rest of the After Hours Cafe that night as well. So make sure you tune in for John coming up on June the 24th. Looking forward to it. It should be a lot of fun. We're going to take a quick break right now and come right back with your Twin Spin from the Trogs right after this, as the After Hours Cafe continues next here on RDV.
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2: 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POISE has been involved in getting legislation passed at the state and federal level that has successfully helped push back on those promoting steroid use. Protect Our Youth from Steroids is an official endorser of the Rodchenkoff Anti-Doping Act that is now federal law. POISE founder Al Thompson gives presentations at no charge on the dangers of steroid use and about those who promote steroids to our high school student athletes and other groups around the country. 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

There's the Bobby Freeman I promised you. Played right through, thank goodness. There is Do You Want to Dance, his big hit from the early 60s in honor of his heavenly birthday coming up this Friday, June the 12th. We also did Stormy Weather from the Spaniels, that classic from right around 1957, and that in honor of Pookie Hudson. What a great voice, too, for the Spaniels. His heavenly birthday today, as a matter of fact, June the 10th. And then we heard as our part of our twin spin in honor of Reg Presley, their lead singer, celebrating his heavenly birthday tomorrow, June the 11th. We did the Trogs. We heard Love Is All Around, and we heard Wild Thing. And you're all caught up on the music now here on the Delaware Valley Radio Network. And I figure, you know what? This legendary singer-songwriter, still putting out records, of course, a member of the Beatles, and we're talking about Paul McCartney. He's 83, and his birthday is actually next week, June the 18th, next Thursday. And I figured with graduations this week and kids moving on to either, you know, upper grades, high school, college graduations, congratulations, of course, everyone for the part of the class of 2026. I figured this song kind of fit perfectly, as Paul McCartney has actually just released a brand new album over the last couple of weeks, and it's called The Boys of Dungeon Lane. And it's a very, very introspective kind of album, but really, really good, too. And I figure, since it's graduation season and his birthday is next week, I think this one kind of fits just the mood for this. It's a beautiful song off his new album, again, The Boys of Dungeon Lane, and the song is called Days We Left Behind. And here it is on the After Hours Cafe on RDV.

0: There's a top 10 hit for Martika. Remember that one back from 1989? The song is called Toy Soldiers. Big hit for her back then here on the After Hours Cafe on RDV. Before that, from Chicago, Mr. Chicago himself, Jackie Wilson. His heavenly birthday yesterday, June the 9th. We did Your Love Keeps Lifting Me Higher from the late 60s. In honor of Chuck Negron's birthday, heavenly birthday, I should say, back on June the 8th, we did Mama Told Me Not to Come from Three Dog Night. And we kicked it off with a beautiful new tune, brand new music from the legendary, the one and only Paul McCartney, from his new album, The Boys of Dungeon Lane, and a song called Days We Left Behind. And kind of a very thoughtful, you know, very introspective tune as well. So especially this time of year with, you know, graduations and, you know, people kind of moving on to the next phase in their lives. Wanted to play that for you tonight, so I hope you enjoyed it. Don't forget, coming up in less than 10 minutes or so, we will do our 11 o'clock free-for-all. Let's play a great mix of music from the 50s through the 80s. Of course, we'll be all over the place. You just never know what you're going to hear. So that is coming up right after the break. As we check the RDV Community Bulletin Board and tell you that Northampton Township's free Sights and Sounds of Summer concerts take place on the following Thursdays at the Municipal Park Amphitheater, located at 281 Hatboro Road in Churchville. Coming up on, and there's some great shows here, coming up on July 9th at 7 p.m., Dragonfly, a high-energy party rock and dance cover band that plays 90s, 80s, 70s, disco, funk, country, Motown, and R&B covers. On July 16th at 7 p.m., Roundhouse, a powerhouse nine-piece band delivering classic grooves and modern hits that keep every generation on the dance floor. And then on July 23rd at 7 p.m., Gilligan's Yacht Club, smooth hits from the 70s and 80s. And then closing it out on July the 30th, of course, the ever-popular Fabulous Grease Band, the ultimate rock and roll party featuring the best of the 50s through the 90s. 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Obviously, these probably will not be rain or shine. 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That's a message here from your RDV Community Bulletin Board. As I said, we'll take a quick break and come right back with a few more tunes. And then at 11 o'clock, we will have your free-for-all. We got a great stack of music set and ready to go for you as the After Hours Cafe rolls on next on RDV.
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Taking you way back with that one. Bo Donaldson and the Haywoods and Billy Don't Be a Hero. Actually, in honor of Bo's birthday coming up tomorrow, June the 12th. Actually, that's Friday, not tomorrow. Friday, June the 12th here on the Delaware Valley Radio Network. We also heard Jimmy Jones and Good Timing. Great tune right there. His heavenly birthday back on June the 2nd. And then we kicked it off with, they kicked off the hour, I should say, with Cher's cover of Betty Everett's hit, the Shoop Shoop song, It's in His Kiss. I believe Cher is the only, I don't know about only artist, but only female artist to have number one hits 6 or 7 decades in a row, I believe. That's absolutely incredible. So always an honor to play her music on the show. And then before the top of the hour, another artist that we lost far too young, Tommy Page, and I'll Be Your Everything, a big hit for him back in the late 80s and early 90s. Pete C with you here, another 45, 50 minutes or so, rocking and rolling through this edition of the After Hours Cafe. And let's continue right now with a 1x38 special that seems to get forgotten. And this is in honor of Donnie Van Zandt, the singer from 38 Special, his birthday today, June the 10th. Let's do some 38 Special from a CD called Flashback. Here's one called If I'd Been the One, and it's on RDV.

0: Beautiful version of that classic sung by Eddie Arnold. And that's Then You Can Tell Me Goodbye. Of course, the Casinos, the doo-wop group, did a version of that in the early 60s, too. Beautiful tune right there here on the Delaware Valley Radio Network. Before that, we did Lanier, late 80s, early 90s tune called Sending All My Love, back when freestyle was big. We also did If I'd Have Been the One from 38 Special in honor of Donnie Van Zandt's birthday. Today, June the 10th, of course, the singer from 38 Special. Again, it's Pete C. here with you doing the After Hours Cafe. We do it this and every Wednesday night from 9 to midnight. Great mix of music from the 50s through the 80s. And, of course, it's not all the same songs that you're used to hearing on every other radio station. We try to play anything that's not super, super obscure. And even if we do, we make sure that it's enjoyable listen for you. We are going to take a quick break and come back as our 11 o'clock free-for-all continues. And I want to remind you, too, if it would even make a great Father's Day gift. 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For a $250 donation to WRDV, you can come in and be DJ for an hour. You pick all the music. You'll make, you know, all the announcements. You're actually live on the air. We don't bring you into a studio and pre-record you and edit you ahead of time. You are live on the air just like I am now. So make a great gift for Father's Day coming up, just like John McCullough, who's actually going to be my guest DJ for an hour coming up on June the 24th, just a couple of weeks from now, and he'll be in from 9 to 10, and he's got a great playlist set, stacked, and ready to roll for you, so you could tell he really, really put some thought into it, so it'll be a lot of fun, so we'll do that coming up on June the 24th. And I believe Chris Burden is having Martin in from... I don't remember where he's from. I apologize. I don't have the information in front of me. But join Chris Burden from 6 to 9 p.m. next Wednesday night before our show here, the After Hours Cafe, for guest DJ for an hour next week as well. So be listening to the station for details. We're going to take a quick break here, come back with some more great music. Check the RDV Community Bulletin Board. 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

Country singer Clint Black right there, and a tune appropriate for this time of year. Summer's coming, and yeah, summer will be here June 21st. So another, about a week and a half? Week and a half, almost 2 weeks. So it's going to feel like summer tomorrow. Apparently there is a heat advisory with temperatures eclipsing 95. That's my big word for the night, eclipsing. 95 degrees or higher tomorrow. And I think even into Friday with heat indices. I believe that's the plural for index. Heat indices well into the upper 90s. So check on your neighbors, your pets. Be safe out there tomorrow, whatever you do. It's Pete C. doing the After Hours Cafe. It's 11 o'clock free-for-all. Got about 25 minutes of the show left, so let's keep it rocking and rolling. Haven't played this one in a while. One of my favorites from Fats Domino. Here's Whole Lot of Lovin'. It's the After Hours Cafe on RDVFM.

I've lost count of the hours, and I've lost track of the days. In fact, I've lost just about everything since you went away. Everything that is, except the memories you left me. And that's one thing that no one can mar. I don't know who you're with. I don't even know where you've gone. My only hope is that someday you might hear this song, and you'll know that I wrote it especially for you.

This flame in my heart is like an eternal fire, for every day it burns hotter, and every day it burns higher. And I haven't been able to put out one little flicker, not even with all of these tears. My friends think I'm crazy, and maybe I am, but I'll carry this torch just as long as I can, for someday you might just decide to come home. And I want you to know

0: Getting ready to wrap up this edition of the After Hours Cafe. Fun show tonight. Hope you enjoyed it. That was Bill Anderson and Still, a tune from the early 60s right there. Before that, we did Happy Radio from Edwin Starr. I have memories of being one of the DJs down at the old Edgemont Caterers in Bridesburg, which I think is still there. It might be. I don't know if it's still with P&P Caterers like it was years ago. But back in the late 90s, early 2000s, more of the late 90s, I got the chance to DJ down there for a few years. And, you know, we just had the turntables and sometimes in between, you know, weddings when you could have two weddings in a day and we'd have a 2 or 3 hour break. Sometimes we'd pop on the turntables and, you know, just mix records for the staff. And that's one of the ones we used to play all the time. Happy Radio from Edwin Starr. Before that, we did Modern English. And Scott Lowe and I were talking about this earlier when we were on the air together during the crossover around 9 p.m. tonight. And we were talking about the different versions of I Melt With You from Modern English. I have this discussion with my wife all the time. She prefers the version that doesn't have the response in the chorus. And the version I played tonight, is the one I prefer, does have the response in the chorus. And if you're looking for certain versions of that song, the one without the chorus can be found on a CD called Sedated in the 80s, Volume 2. And the one I played, the one with the Stop the World response in the chorus, can be found on a CD called Alterno Days, Survival of the 80s Fittest. And that has that version that I played of I Melt With You from Modern English. We also did All I Want from Toad the Wet Sprocket, an early 90s hit for them, in honor of Dean Dinning, the bass player, celebrated his birthday yesterday, June the 9th. And that is actually the radio edit, or radio remix I played. Has more reverb than the album version, has the echoes and the full band and the chorus, which I think actually sounds better, but that's just my preference. And then we kicked off that long set with Whole Lotta Lovin' from Fats Domino. Definitely not a record you a DJ would put on to go to the bathroom, because it's only, you know, a minute and a half long, but a great song nonetheless. Again, it's Pete C. Thanks so much for being with me each and every week here on the After Hours Cafe, here every Wednesday night. We do all these great features for you. Of course, your Yacht Rock Throwback, your Song I Heard While Shopping, your Party Pack, your Twin Spin, your Bet You Didn't Know This Song Existed feature, and of course, your 11 o'clock Free For All. And stay tuned. We have the best of big band, jazz, and swing all night long for you. And then Rick Michael wakes you up with his great show, Wake Up and Live, from 8 a.m. to noon. You have 4 hours commercial-free. Kicks off your great Thursday programming here. And just as a reminder, as you know, Father's Day, summertime's coming up. 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And I'll have John McCullough from Holland. He grew up in the Northeast, but actually lives in Holland now, and he'll be in on June the 24th from 9 to 10 p.m. So make sure you are tuned in for that. Before we say goodnight here, let's check the RTV Community Bulletin Board. Graham Park is offering free Father's Day tours for men on Sunday, June 21st. At 12:30, 1:30, and 2:30 p.m. Reservations are not necessary. Free admission is for men 18 and older. 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God bless everybody. Stay safe these next couple days, especially with this heat advisory. And we'll be back with another edition of the After Hours Cafe next week. Good night, everyone.
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4: 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The 50s. The 60s. The 70s. And finally, the 80s. Thank you, and good night.

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0: Jim Jam, jump the jumping jive. 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

Yeah. 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
2: This portion of our programming day is underwritten by Protect Our Youth from Steroids, also known as POISE, a registered 501c3 nonprofit dedicated to calling out individuals and organizations that promote and glorify steroid use to our young people. POISE has been involved in getting legislation passed at the state and federal level that has successfully helped push back on those promoting steroid use. Protect Our Youth from Steroids is an official endorser of the Rodchenkoff Anti-Doping Act that is now federal law. POISE founder Al Thompson gives presentations at no charge on the dangers of steroid use and about those who promote steroids to our high school student athletes and other groups around the country. 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

Cucaracha, cucaracha, sing no matter where you are. Cucaracha, cucaracha, bang it on your guitar. 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Cucaracha, cucaracha, bang it on your guitar. But it's not that.

Well, club members, a little while ago, Benny and I were talking about the Chicago style of playing swing. And the Goodman Quartet is a swell example of that style. You'll notice they play the first chorus together and fairly straight. After that, each one of them takes a whack at improvising a solo. And then they all get together again for the finish. Well, that's real Chicago. Here they are to show you with a tune called, oddly enough, Chicago.

Passover hash. 'Cause Benny had a plenty of that. Delete the spam, evade the stew. Benny may be skinny, but he's gonna be fat. Call up the girl.

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2: 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Who knows? This could spark a new passion. 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

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I'm about ready to cry for you. 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Yeah.

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0: what we say to you. 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
1: We're on our way. 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
0: Apalachicola, FLA. We never liked the Frankfurters. They served at Hamburg Arch.
1: Too raw. 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
0: We're going to stay.
1: Oh, yes, we'll stay.
0: Oh, yes, along the Apalachicola Bay.
1: All the ice cubes had a bitter taste in Sweetwater, Texas.
0: The chili was too hot and too comparing New Mexico.
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1: Who can't cook?
0: You're big and fat.
1: Don't talk about my velocity now.
0: You never got no dough.
1: Ain't supposed to have none.
0: You drink too much gin?
1: I always drink my gin.
0: And you're tired?
1: Always tired.
0: You don't do anything I like.
1: Well, you know I like everything that you like.
0: You do?
1: Yeah.
0: Do you like the skies of blue?
1: Honey, you know I love the skies of blue. And another thing, I love everything that you love.
0: That's what I like about you. Looks like you can read my mind.
1: Honey, looks like your face done signed. And nothing, I love everything that you like.
0: That's what I like about you. Do you like a breakfast table?
1: Honey, shut your mouth. That's him right there.
0: Double check on that breakfast table.
1: With an extra chair for baby, huh? Well, we're getting somewhere. Let's get together.
0: Heaven shines above.
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two lucky eyes look right into her eyes, and they're the loveliest eyes in the world. And here on exhibition, yes, exhibit A is a pair of arms. They came straight from heaven where they held.

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My name's Rick Michael. 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I've got 4 hours of great music from the jazz age through the big band era and beyond. Phone number here, 215-674-8002, and a welcome to all of those on the internet at wrdv.org, where we stream our signal around the block and around the world on the RDV Radio Network. So up on your toes, a better day is dawning. Let's wake up and live.

time as a bride. It's so hot, a chicken laid an egg on the street and it's fried. We're having a heat wave, a tropical heat wave. The temperature's rising, it isn't surprising. She certainly can. She started the heat wave by letting her seat wave. And in such a way that

0: Cab Calloway and a chicken. A chicken ain't nothing but a bird. Having a heat wave, tropical heat wave. That was Ethel Waters. Yes, indeed, we are getting ready for a heat wave. I could tell this morning. I woke up early. I saw the early bird dipping a worm into its iced tea, so I figured it's going to get hot. Gee, but it's great to meet a friend from your hometown, Ozzie Nelson and his orchestra. And we came into the show with Chick Webb and the incomparable Ella Fitzgerald. And Wake Up and Live, that's the name of this program. My name's Rick Michael. This is the RDV Radio Network. Bring you 4 hours today, 4 hours of great music from the jazz age through the big band era and beyond. It was 12 years ago today that the music world had a tremendous loss with the death of the genius, Ray Charles.
1: There's a bright

0: Applause certainly warranted. Joe Stafford by request. And ain't misbehaving. Prior to that, on the 12th anniversary of his passing, the genius Ray Charles from Oklahoma, not Ray Charles from Oklahoma, but from the Broadway musical Oklahoma, Rodgers and Hammerstein's Oh, What a Beautiful Morning. It is a beautiful morning, and it is 8:19 in the first hour of the Wake Up and Live show, and time for us to walk over to the community bulletin board. Art lovers and book enthusiasts are invited to Beyond Words, the Michener Museum's book club, where literature and visual art intersect, and they're going to meet tonight, June 11th, from 6:30 to 8 p.m. The themes of industry and urban life in Colin McCann's Let the Great World Spin will be connected to works from the Michener's permanent collection. 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And I'll be back with more great music from the jazz age through the big band era and beyond on the Wake Up and Live show after this.
1: You guys just didn't want it bad enough. That should have been an easy win. What were you doing out there? 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

0: 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With someone sharing a delight.
1: Chat,
0: this and that, and cocktails for two. As we enjoy a cigarette. To some exquisite chansonnette. Two hands are sure to slyly meet beneath a serviette with cocktails for two. My head may go reeling, but my heart will be obedient with intoxicating kisses for the principal ingredient. Most any afternoon at five, we'll be so glad we're both alive. Then maybe.

Oh, one of my favorite songs. Edith Giovanna Gassion was her name. Le Petit Mon, they called her, the Little Sparrow, Edith Piaf, and La Vie en Rose, A Life in Pink. Before that, Little Frivolity from Spike Jones and his City Slickers and Cocktails for Two. I got a call, and yeah, a listener enjoyed that. If I can put one smile on one face, that makes two of us. Earl Hines and his orchestra prior to that, Grand Piano Blues. Benny Goodman and his orchestra brought us out of the 8:30 stop with 99 out of 100 Wanna Be Loved. I'm one of those 99. And let's see, we started off with Nat King Cole, When a Blossom Fell. The 8:45 stomp, a little bit early, but that was Earl Bostick and his orchestra. Buddy Johnson and his orchestra brought us to the bottom of the hour with Buddy's sister Ella Johnson on vocal. On any day now, it is 8:44 in the first hour of the Wake Up and Live show. Rick Michael is my name, and this is the RDV Radio Network. Let's get back to the music with the last of the Red Hot Mamas. Here's Sophie.

0: Artie Shaw and his orchestra and Easy to Love. Some of These Days, that was Sophie Tucker, last of the Red Hot Mamas, backed by Ted Lewis and his band. It is 8:50 in the first hour of the Wake Up and Live show, and the Upper Moreland Police Department's Junior Police Academy is taking place on Thursday and Friday, June 25th and 26th, from 8 a.m. to 4 p.m. at Pelleggi Park, located at 4255 Shoemaker Road in Huntington Valley. Kids aged 8 through 13 can spend 2 days with local first responders, including K-9 units, Eastern Montco SWAT, Upper Moreland Police Department detectives, PPD-mounted units, and more. 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And I'll be back with more music from the jazz age through the big band era and beyond. On deck, waiting for the microphone, is Lady Day herself, Billie Holiday. She'll be up after this.
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0: It's Don Cornell and the Kids a Dreamer at 9:10 in the second hour of the Wake Up and Live show. My name's Rick Michael. This is the RDV Radio Network. And prior to Don Cornell, it was Django Reinhardt and Avalon. Frank Sinatra and the Charioteers from 1945 brought us into the second hour of the show, singing about Lily Bell. A sunbonnet, blue, and a little, yellow. A yellow straw hat. That was Billie Holiday with Teddy Wilson and his orchestra starting things off. Earl Garner brought us to the 9 o'clock hour. Tickling the Ivories on It's All Right With Me. It is 9:11. And let's get back to the music with this one from Dean Martin.
1: I got no doubt.

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You said you pushed me overboard to put out the flame, but I never quite understood why you held me underwater.

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0: hope that brought a smile to your face as it did to mine. Dorothy Shay. Oh, that's a fun song. She just couldn't get the hint. Say that we're sweethearts again. Put down that crowbar. Benny Goodman and his orchestra before that. Louise Tobin on vocal. I didn't know what time it was until I met you. Good thing you had a watch on. Dean Martin started things off with I've Got the Sun in the Morning and the Moon at Night. 9:21 is the time. And in our community bulletin board, Washington Crossing Historic Park is inviting you to join them on the second Saturday of each month from 11 a.m. to 3 p.m. for Soldier Saturdays, where historical interpreters and reenactors bring a piece of history to life. 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I'll be back with more great music from the jazz age through the big band era and beyond on the Wake Up and Live show after this.
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Oh, what an interpretation that was. Mel Torme, The Velvet Fog. Song written by Janice Ian. Title song of one of her albums. From 1980, The Velvet Fog, Mel Torme, and Stars. Without a Song, that was great Keely Smith that brought us out of the 9:30 stop. It is now 9:42 in the second hour of the Wake Up and Live show. And we started off that wraparound set with the Dorsey Brothers and Footloose and Fancy Free. Julius LaRosa followed that with the story of Mobile, Alabama. Duke Ellington brought us to the bottom of the hour. Duke Ellington, his orchestra, and Caravan. Let's get back to the music now with this one from Eddie Duchin. It's 3 o'clock in the morning.

town. Bandana babies doing that new lowdown. 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Their black eyes flashing, tying you up in knots. There's lots of cash in, shaking those polka dots.

0: Oh, the weather is hot. The music's cool. That was Don Redman and his orchestra. Shuffle Your Feet, Bandana Babies. The Jumpin' Jive, Cab Calloway and his orchestra. And we started off with Eddie Duchin. And 3 o'clock in the morning, 9:50 is the time on a Thursday morning on the Wake Up and Live show. And did you ever wish you could visit Fonthill Castle at your own pace? 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I'll be back with more music on the Wake Up and Live show after this.
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3: The Five Red Caps, I'm Crazy About You. Anita O'Day, prior to that, Bewitched, Bothered and Bewildered. Fats Waller, oh, what a fun artist he was. Got a phone call about that, and I agree. It'd be just so much fun to sit in the session with Fats Waller. Last night, a miracle happened. Fats Waller brought us into the third hour of the show, past the halfway point. And we started things off with Doris Day. You're getting to be a habit with me. I hope that this show and RDV is a habit with you. Just tune in for music you're not going to hear anywhere else. Old Folks, love that song. Wilbur Robeson wrote that one. Jack Teagarden sang that. And Guy Lombardo and his Royal Canadians brought us to the halfway point of the show. Going up a lazy river. It is 10:13 in the third hour of the Wake Up and Live show. And let's turn it over to Louis Armstrong.

land of ice and snow, up among the Eskimos, there's a college known as Oogiewawa. Now you should hear those college boys, gee, they make an awful noise when they sing an Eskimo tra-la-la. They've got a leader, big cheerleader, oh, what a guy. He's got a frozen face just like an Eskimo pie. Now when he says, come on, let's go, though it's 45 below,

0: Rah-rah. I say that every time I get a scoop of ice cream. Harry Reeser's syncopators and ice cream and banana split for my baby, Louis Prima. And Louis Armstrong started things off with Just a Gigolo. 10:22 is the time. And the Lansdale Library is hosting Mahjong every Thursday from 3 to 4 p.m. The library is located at 301 Vine Street in Lansdale. For more information, please call them at 215-855-3228 or visit lansdalelibrary.org. Might be a good place to go in this heat. Get in, out of that heat. And be sure, I've been saying it often and trying to say it to myself too, stay hydrated. Because this heat can just sap you very quickly. So keep a bottle of water or something beside you. Avoid caffeine is what I've found, too. Avoid caffeine because it will dehydrate you quickly. I've been trying to stick with water. And remember, as I'm often reminded, that I am a plant and need plenty of water. I'll be back after a couple station messages with more music to bring us to the bottom of the hour. Then when we come out of the 10:30 stop, we're going to take a bit of a break from the morning festivities and enjoy four versions of a classic song on today's Four of a Kind. The Intermission Quartet is warming up, and they're also hydrating. They're warming up in the hallway. They're going to be ready. So stick around. Plenty of great music yet to come on the Wake Up and Live show.
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0: And now, before the next show starts, let's enjoy an intermission.
1: Oh, let's take a little break from the morning festivities, maybe catch up on morning beverages, and sit back and relax and enjoy four versions of a classic song. But first, we'll catch up on the music. Louis Jordan and his Timpani Five brought us to the bottom of the hour with Saturday Night Fish Fry. We came out of the stop with Lee Wiley, I'll Follow My Secret Heart, and Ella Fitzgerald, the incomparable Ella, and Where or When. Deja vu all over again, as Yogi Berra would say. And now, for today's Four of a Kind, well, for the introduction to today's Four of a Kind, these guys, they've been around forever. And I just can't seem to shake them, so let's put them to work. Here's the Intermission Quartet.
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5: And now our operetta ends, we'll have an intermission, friend.
1: And for today's intermission, we're going to go back 82 years, turning the Wayback Machine to 1944. This song, written for the 1944 movie Going My Way. Music written by Jimmy Van Heusen, lyrics by Johnny Burke. I thought it appropriate and thought it worked into today's Four of a Kind because we're going to be sitting outside a lot, I think, with this summer weather coming and looking at stars, so why not try to swing on one. Today's Four of a Kind from the great movie Going My Way, Swinging on a Star.

0: I bet you can't guess who the last two tracks were recorded by. That was Sherry Lewis, along with Lamb Chop, Charlie Horse, Wing Ding, and Hush Puppy from 1960. Orchestra arranged and conducted by Jimmy Carroll. And prior to that, a bunch of guys from the Bronx by the name of Dion and the Belmonts. Yeah, they recorded some of those standards also in their career. Peggy Lee, before that, along with Dave Barber and his quartet. Peggy Lee, of course, married to Dave Barber at the time. And Bing Crosby started things off. Today's Four of a Kind, Swinging on a Star. Fun Hill Castle's 4th of July celebration is taking place on Saturday, July 4th, appropriately for the 4th of July, from noon to 4 p.m. Enjoy family-friendly fun, food, games, crafts, and entertainment. 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Program note, filling in today for Dave Zeft and Passport to the Past show from 12 to 3 will be Mark Allen. So we'll welcome Mark in just a little over an hour. He'll be filling in for Dave. And Mark always does a great job bringing in great music. So you're going to enjoy that. And we'll be back with more music from the jazz age through the big band era and beyond on the Wake Up and Live show right after this.
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It's a little Hardin Armstrong and her swing orchestra, a little Hardin Armstrong, of course, the second wife of Louis Armstrong, and played a significant role in pushing Louis Armstrong out into the forefront, out of King Oliver's orchestra, and talked him into fronting his own band, and the rest is history. Libby Holman before that, and Handsome Winsome Johnny, and on top of Old Smokey, Harry James, and his orchestra brought us into the fourth hour of the show, and Life Goes to a Party. Got the South in My Soul, that was Leo Reisman and his orchestra, backing Lee Wiley, starting off that set. And we came to the top of the hour, the 11 o'clock hour, with Roger Wolf Kahn, one of the great and just so talented musicians of the early jazz age, and I'm Sitting on Top of the World. Roger Wolf Kahn, I don't think there was a musical instrument that he did not know how to play. Let's get back to the music now with this one from Rosemary Clooney.

That's Ruth Etting, one of the important voices, I think, of the early jazz age. And she was portrayed by Doris Day in a great movie, Love Me or Leave Me, Ruth Etting, and But I Do, You Know I Do, Roy Fox and his orchestra. Before that, I Fall in Love with You Every Day, Rosemary Clooney started things off in that set with Look to the Rainbow. 11:20 is the time in the fourth hour of the Wake Up and Live show, and my name's Rick Michael. This is the RDV Radio Network. 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

0: 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I'll be back with more music on the Wake Up and Live show after this.
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3: Now, the name of this song is the Flatbeat Fugees. The Flatbeat

gentlemen swing with us, so everybody come on and sing with us. The Fat

That's Spade Cooley and his gang, and please give me one more chance. I think that was Tex Williams on that, but I'm not sure. Little Anthony and the Imperials, of all people. Before that, and ooh, look at there, ain't she pretty, a song recorded often through the years. Slim and Slam brought us out of the 11:30 stop with Flatfoot Floogie with Floy Floy. Or Floogie. I never knew how to pronounce that. I think it's Floogie. Anyway, Sarah Vaughan, the sassy Sarah Vaughan, got things started with Old Devil Moon. Time Stood Still, Shep Fields and his orchestra, and Marion Hutton brought us to the bottom of the hour, backed by Glenn Miller and the Glenn Miller Orchestra on Back to Back. 11:40 is the time. And speaking of Back to Back, filling in today for Dave Zeff will be Mark Allen. We'll be Back to Back at 12 o'clock. So, no reason to change that radio dial. You're going to hear music on the RDV radio network that you're not going to hear anywhere else on the radio dial, or probably not even on the internet. Let's get back to the music, and let's stay in the early part of the jazz age. Here's Harry Reaser and all six of his Jumping Jacks.

Where do you work, John? On the Delaware Lackawan. What do you do, John? I push, I push, I push. What do you push, John? I push in a truck. Where do you push, John? On the Delaware Lackawan. The one, the one, the one, the Delaware Lackawan. Yay!

0: Frankie Lane, stay as sweet as you are. I'm doing the best I can, Frankie. Hoosier Hot Shots. Prior to that, the Wabash Charleston and the Harry Reaser and all six of his Jumping Jacks. And Where Do You Work, a John? 11:50 is the time in the final minutes of the Wake Up and Live show. And time for one more trip over to the Community Bulletin Board this morning. The Warminster Library is presenting Genealogy, Find a Grave on Tuesday, June 30th from 6 to 8 p.m. Find a Grave is a crowdsourced gravesite locator that can be used to find ancestors' burial sites, get pictures of tombstones, and sometimes obtain other details. You'll learn how you can find information, plus how you can enter details as well. They'll also touch on other sites used to find burial information. Registration is required. The library is located at 1076 Emma Lane in Warminster. 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And I'll be back after a couple station messages to wrap up this week's edition of the Wake Up and Live show. But stick around. Mark Allen filling in for Dave Zeft, and he's getting his passport to the past stamped as we speak.
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3: Yes, baby, I'm going away. Yes, you know I've got to go away. Yes, but am I hungry? Sure. Yes. Listen.

Bye-bye. That's Fats Waller and Bye Bye Baby. And that's what I'm going to say. I'm going to say Bye Bye Baby because it's time for me to wrap things up and get one out of here. I'll be back again next Thursday morning from 8 a.m. to noon. And I'll be here Saturday night from 7 p.m. to 10. And we will wake up and next week we'll wake up and live. Saturday night I'll swing the doors open to the Record Hop. Stay tuned for Mark Allen, and I'll see you next week. I'm going to close out with Lady Day. Here's Billie Holiday. I'll be seeing you.

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right. That was Glenn Miller, and this is Mark Allen. I am sitting in for Dave Zeff. The show is Passport to the Past. I'll be with you for 3 hours until about 3 p.m. Along the way, we'll have Jeff Keynes giving the stock market report at about 1 o'clock. So stay tuned for that, and we're going to have a lot of good music and a lot of fun. Let's have another one by Glenn.

right. We got a couple million people in New York that are happy this morning. If you stayed up late to watch the basketball game, the Knicks basketball game, and the last few seconds they pulled ahead and won the game. That was a very exciting game. So here's a little tribute to New York.

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But, you know, the San Antonio Spurs, they did a good job, too.

All right. That's Floyd Kramer with San Antonio Rose. So just a little tribute to both teams. They put on a very exciting game.

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1: 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All right. That's a typical thing. Kids get their summer jobs and they get some experience. That's a really good thing. All right. We're going to get back to the music. We heard Helen Forrest swinging the RDV Delaware Valley, and now we're going to hear from Dick Haynes.

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Never cared much. 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I never knew that technique of kissing. I never knew the thrill I could get from your touch.

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All right, so this is Mark Allen sitting in for Dave Zeff. And one of the features that Mark Allen likes to do is he makes these mashups. So we're going to hear a mashup right now, a mashup of five versions of Just in Time. This is Carmen Cavallero.

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All right. I think that's Vicky Carr. Let me just make sure. Yes, Vicky Carr. I played another summer song to go along with A Summer Wind by the chairman of the board. So it's not often that this happens, but I got two requests for the same song. So one is actually from Dave himself. So this is his show. I really couldn't turn him down. And the other one was from a listener in Ardsley. So we're going to go ahead and play this by the Sons of the Pioneers. And I think it's fitting because Flag Day is coming up next week.

All right, that's the Sons of Pioneers going out there by request. Two requests from a listener in Ardsley and also from Dave Zeff himself. It's his show, after all. I could hardly say no, right? All right, speaking of Dave Zeff, this is Mark Allen, and I am sitting in for Dave, and the show is Passport to the Past. I'll be with you till 3 o'clock or so. And we'll have the stock market report, hopefully in about 20 minutes. And we're going to move on and listen to some fun music. Oh, and I forgot to say the most important thing. If you have a request, give me a call, 215-674-8002. 215-674-8002. Or if you just want to say hi, that's fine too. The studio lines are open.

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Now just what are we hemming and hawing about? 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

0: 3 times 7, and it's 11:30. 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
1: And this is June Christie.

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2: All right, that's Rick Michael, and the third Thursday of the month will be June 18th, so that's a week from today. Tune into that. All right, we have another announcement from the RDV Community Bulletin Board, the Bucks County Household Hazardous Waste Collection Events. They will take place in the morning from 8:30 a.m. to 2 p.m., rain or shine, on the following two dates. July 11th will be at the Bucks County Community College, 275 Swamp Road in Newtown. And the next one will be August 8th. At Ben Salem High School, 4319 Humeville Road in Ben Salem. 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Good time for a spring clean out. But today it's more like summer here. So we're gonna have a second Dean Martin song, On the Street Where You Live. Stay tuned for about 1 o'clock. We should have Jeff Keynes with the stock market report. This is Mark Allen sitting in for Dave Zeff, Passport to the Past, and I'll be with you till 3 o'clock.

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1: 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Dow Jones Industrials up 251 points at 5170. The NASDAQ Composite up 67 at 25244. The Standard & Poor's 500 up 10 points at 7278. Stocks of local interest today include Ametek up $1.36, AstraZeneca up $2.35, Boeing up $6.22, Sencora up $2.68, DuPont up 31 cents, Dow Inc. up 66 cents, Exelon up 22 cents, FMC down a penny, GE Vernova up $33.32, Johnson & Johnson up $1.40, Lockheed Martin up $19.87, Pfizer up 55 cents, Teleflex down $2.56, Teva up 75 cents, UGI up 20 cents, Universal Health up 84 cents, and Verizon up 63 cents. Once again, the Dow Industrials up 286 points at 5205, the NASDAQ Composite up 94 at 25271, the S&P 500 up 16 at 7283, Dow Utilities up 8 points at 1110, Dow Transportation's up 296 points. That's 22,118. And I'll be back at 5:30 with an update from Wells Fargo Advisors in Doylestown, Pennsylvania. 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
0: Tune in again at this time for the Daily Stock Market Report from Wells Fargo Advisors in Doylestown, Pennsylvania. Their telephone number is 215-340-3283.

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are gone already. 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The upcoming date again is June 16th. That's Tuesday, June 16th. 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Okay, very good. I got a nice phone call from a gentleman listening on WRDV.org from Windsor, Connecticut, and he enjoyed the Andrews Sisters. I'm going to try to get his request in a few minutes, but in the meantime, we're going to hear from Artie Shaw.

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2: 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Who knows? 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

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The way that she moves that thermometer proves that she certainly can.

0: June Christie, something cool. What an apropos request for a hot day like today. That's from a listener in Gwinnett Valley. Thank you very much for that request. It was perfect. And if you're into jazz, from the RDV Community Bulletin Board, the Tri-State Jazz Society presents the Tri-State All-Stars, which will be on Sunday, July 12th, from 2 to 4:30 p.m. at the Community Arts Center, which is located at 414 Plush Mill Road in Wallingford, PA. This annual tradition features a core band of top performers jamming together with great musicians on familiar traditional jazz tunes. 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That was a perfect request. 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
0: All right, that'll be tonight from midnight to 2 a.m. That's the other Mark here at WRDV. I'm the Mark with a K. He's Mark with a C. So that's how you can keep us apart. All right. What are we up to? I think we're done with our business and we're ready to get back to the music. Indeed we are. So let's bring up a Billie Holiday. She's got her passport stamped and ready to go into the past. If you've got a request, give me a call, 215-674-8002.

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All right. Billy Eckstein is rocking the Delaware Valley. And before the break, we heard Billie Holiday. So we got the two Billies taken care of. Speaking of names, this is Mark Allen. I am sitting in for Dave, and Anthony will be picking up at 3 o'clock. He is in the house getting his music ready for you, and it's going to be great. So what I'm going to do next is I'm going to have my dance set. So I know it's hot out, so crank up the air conditioning and roll up the carpet, and we're going to have a little dance tunes here.

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1: All right, Peggy Lee doing the cha-cha-cha. 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

0: Meet Keith, loving dad, board game champ, bus driving pro.
1: I drive 65,000 miles in my bus each year. If people knew what I know, lives could be saved. Like how there are some things I simply can't see. On my route the other day, a car tried to sneak past me and ends up right in my blind spot. I turned slowly, so accident avoided. But no car should be in the blind spot for a 40,000-pound bus.
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4: 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I might see you there tonight. Next week, Thursday, June 18th at 7, is AM Radio Classic 60s and 70s Hits Brought to Life. The week after that, Thursday, June 25th at 7 p.m., Class of 84, fun, upbeat 80s favorites. 80s had some of the best music, and you can come out with your big furry head of hair, too, hair bands. 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That's 357-6800. Okay, the RDV Community Bulletin Board keeps you connected to your community. All right, we're going to see if I can keep Anthony going here. Let's go, Anthony. 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
1: I know a dark, secluded place, a place where no one knows your face. 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Ole, all you see are silhouettes, and all you hear are castanets, and no one cares how late it gets. 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At the Golden Finger Bowl or any place you go, you will meet your Uncle Max and everyone you know.

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Roll the carpet back down. The dance set is over. I hope you all enjoyed that. I got a request from Upper Darby for Eartha Kitt. I don't have the particular song that you requested, so I hope you enjoy this one.

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1: 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All right, that's Eartha Kitt by request. This is Mark Allen. I am sitting in for Dave Zeff. And Anthony is in the house. 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
1: 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The Bridge Club, they will sell you a bridge if you like. All right, that's pretty much wrapping it up for me. I got 7 minutes. We'll listen to Ella Fitzgerald and a couple other nice music while Anthony gets ready to take over. And it's been fun. I hope you enjoyed the dance set and the hot weather music. And I had some nice requests. So I'll see you folks next time. Take care. Bye-bye.

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2: This portion of our programming day is underwritten by Protect Our Youth from Steroids, also known as POISE, a registered 501c3 nonprofit dedicated to calling out individuals and organizations that promote and glorify steroid use to our young people. POISE has been involved in getting legislation passed at the state and federal level that has successfully helped push back on those promoting steroid use. Protect Our Youth from Steroids is an official endorser of the Rodchenkoff Anti-Doping Act that is now federal law. POISE founder Al Thompson gives presentations at no charge on the dangers of steroid use and about those who promote steroids to our high school student athletes and other groups around the country. For more information on having Al Thompson speak at your school or group, or if you want to learn how you can help, please email protectouryouthfromsteroids@aol.com or visit poise.org. 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

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Anthony here, your music librarian, with the great music and memories. Today, celebrating Flag Day coming up on Sunday the 14th. Got some more June tunes and June singers and some heart songs just for the month of June. Everything starts right after Harry plays and Helen sings.

0: feeling comes a-stealing, and it sets my brain a-reeling when I listen to the music of a military band. Every tune like Yankee Doodle simply sets me off my noodle. It's that patriotic something that no one can understand.
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0: Melody untiring, it's so inspiring.
1: Hurrah, hurrah, we join the jubilee.
0: And that's going some for the Yankees by gum. Red, white, and blue, I am for you. 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

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And the white was the white of the snow at Valley Forge. The blue was the blue of the free, open sky. And the stars were the 13 sisters by the sea who built their home and called it Liberty.

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1: Jerry Vale and the national anthem prior to that. That great sequence from Yankee Doodle Dandy. That was James Cagney from the original soundtrack, You're a Grand Old Flag. We started out with my two usual, Philadelphia, USA, and I've heard that song before. Yes, this is Anthony, and I am your music librarian here for Music and Memories, commemorating Flag Day, June songs, June singers, and some great heart songs, too. So, now that we've sufficiently warmed ourselves up, we're going to get serious for just a little bit about what our flag really means.
2: But I had this one teacher. He was the principal of the Harrison School in Vincennes, Indiana. To me, this was the greatest teacher, a real sage of my time, anyhow. He had such wisdom. And we were all reciting the Pledge of Allegiance one day. And he walked over, this little old teacher. Mr. Laswell was his name. Mr. Laswell. He says, I have been listening to you boys and girls recite the Pledge of Allegiance all semester. Now, it seems as though it's becoming monotonous to you. If I may I recite it and try to explain to you the meaning of each word? I, me, an individual, a committee of one, pledge, dedicate all of my worldly goods to give without self-pity. Allegiance, my love and my devotion to the flag, our standard, O glory, a symbol of freedom. Wherever she waves, there's respect. Because your loyalty has given her a dignity that shouts, freedom is everybody's job. United. That means that we have all come together. States. Individual communities that have united into 48 great states. 48 individual communities with pride and dignity and purpose. All divided with imaginary boundaries, yet united to a common purpose. And that's love for country. And to the Republic. Republic. A state in which sovereign power is invested in representatives chosen by the people to govern. And government is the people. And it's from the people to the leaders. Not from the leaders to the people. For which it stands. One nation, meaning so blessed by God, indivisible, incapable of being divided, with liberty, which is freedom, the right of power to live one's own life without threats, fear, or some sort of retaliation. And justice, the principle or qualities of dealing fairly with others. For all. For all. Which means, boys and girls, it's as much your country as it is mine. And now, boys and girls, let me hear you recite the Pledge of Allegiance. I pledge allegiance to the flag of the United States of America and to the Republic for which it stands, one nation, indivisible, with liberty and justice for all. Since I was a small boy, two states have been added to our country and two words have been added to the Pledge of Allegiance, under God. Wouldn't it be a pity if someone said that is a prayer and that would be eliminated from schools too?
1: Pledge of Allegiance by the great Red Skelton. And picked that up last year when I went out to Vincennes, Indiana, the Red Skelton Comedy Museum Convention. Picked up an original copy of that from the Red Skelton Archives. Prior to that, we heard the National Anthem by Jerry Vale and the Grand Old Flag by James Cagney. Well, looks like it's time to get to our community bulletin board. It's from Ben Salem, and I just discovered driving up today on 95 that when I hit around Academy Road, I was able to get our station in on the Ben Salem frequency, 97.1. So that's a good thing to keep in mind if you're coming up here. Ben Salem Book Club meets Saturday, June 13th at 1 p.m. Come discuss The Engineer's Wife by Tracy Enerson Wood. Emily Roebling's fight for suffrage is put on hold when her husband, the chief engineer of the Brooklyn Bridge, is injured on the job. She assumes his role, wonders whose legacy she is building, hers or her husband's. The library is located at 3700 Holmville Road in Ben Salem. 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Anthony, your music librarian, 20 minutes after 3, hour number 1 of Music and Memories, and it's a sweltering 96 degrees out there on South York Road here in beautiful downtown Hatboro. Dino coming up right after this important message.

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It's June. 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In January. What a bang. What a bang. 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

0: his head. 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
0: Hold that. Strike that. That's the song. It is June.

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I said, "Your old courthouse is kind of run down." He said, "No, it'll do for our little town." 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He said, "Have a seat." 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He said, "I don't like to brag, but we're kind of proud of that ragged old flag. You see, we got a little hole in that flag there when Washington took it across the Delaware. And it got powder burned the night that Francis Scott Key sat watching it write and say, 'Can you see?' And it got a bad rip in New Orleans with Pakenham and Jackson tugging at its seams. And it almost fell at the Alamo beside the Texas flag, but she waved on, though. She got cut with a sword at Chancellorsville, and she got cut again at Shiloh Hill. There was Robert E. Lee, Beauregard, and Bragg, and the south wind blew hard on that ragged old flag. On Flanders Field in World War I, she got a big hole from a Bertha gun. She turned blood red in World War II. She hung limp and low a time or two. She was in Korea, Vietnam. She went where she was sent by her Uncle Sam. She waved from our ships upon the briny foam, and now they've about quit waving back here at home. In her own good land here, she's been abused. She's been burned, dishonored, denied, and refused. And the government for which she stands is scandalized throughout the land. And she's getting threadbare and she's wearing thin, but she's in good shape for the shape she's in. 'Cause she's been through the fire before, and I believe she can take a whole lot more. So we raise her up every morning, we take her down every night, we don't let her touch the ground, and we fold her up right. On second thought, I do like to brag, 'cause I'm mighty proud of that ragged old

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That was June Valley with an Italian-flavored tune. I just saw a picture of June Valley, I think, last week on YouTube. She's 97, and she took a picture with Frankie Valli. And if you're wondering the connection, well, Frankie Valli took his stage name from June Valley. And last year, they were pictured together. I guess she's still with us, because I haven't seen anything different. And Frankie's 93 and taking it easy for the rest of the year. But he's coming back, and June Valley is 97 going on 98. Before that, we heard another couple of Junes. June Knight did Let's Pretend It's True and a duet with the great and the late Russ Colombo. Let's Pretend There's a Moon. Before the half hour, Fred Waring and the Pennsylvanians did their swingin' version, Stars and Stripes Forever. Prior to that, we heard The Ragged Old Flag by Johnny Cash, classic. And right after the bulletin board, we heard Dean Martin, for all the folks down in South Philly, singing June in January. Well, it doesn't feel like January. It does feel like June anyway. So let's get back to more June tunes. Here's June Valley with something that you're probably a little more familiar with. This is one of her big hits.

0: Bobby Vinton recently turned 90 years old, and he is going to be celebrated, I think. Cannonsburg, PA, birthplace of Bobby Vinton, and also, of course, of Perry Como. Well, coming up after the break, first of all, we've got to let you know about some Junes. We heard from Stan Kenton and June Christie, Tampico. You're a Grand Old Flag. You would never guess it, but it was Mr. Miss America, Burt Parks. Two from June Valley, Crying in the Chapel, and the Italian, The World We Love, Anthony. You're music librarian here on Music and Memories in the Todd Allen Studios of WRDV, all around the world, streaming, WRDV.org. It's 3:52. It's a sweltering 95 degrees out there on South York Road. Well, coming up, oh, I got some goodies for you from Frank and some surprises, too. First, let's get to our community bulletin board. And this one is from the Borough of Warminster. So if you're listening on 89.3 FM, you can pick us up loud and clear on any FM radio. Well, Craven Hall Historical Society of Warminster will host an open house Sunday, June 14th from noon to 3 p.m. at 599 Newton Road, corner of Street and Newtown Road. 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Both the John Fitch Steamboat Museum and the NADC Museum are also on the premises. 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For more details, please visit craven-hall.org or check them out on Facebook.
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That was June Allison. Thou swell, thou witty, thou pretty, from Rodgers and Hart's biopic, Words and Music. For that, we heard a summer song by Chad and Jeremy, and it's not officially summer, but it's pretty hot out there here. 4:10, and it's, whoa, it went up another degree. It's 96 degrees out there on South York Road. Beautiful downtown Hatboro. Anthony, your music librarian here with the music and the memories and the patriotic melodies of Flag Day and June. And we'll get to some heart songs, too. Before that, we heard Tell Me Your Mind by Joni James, and I play that right after I play Connie by Tommy Sands, because this is when I do the promo for Connie Gale, who's are there in our Swing Cafe every Friday morning from 8 to 12. And Connie always plays at Joni James around 9:30, 10 a.m. Prior to that, we heard Bobby Vinton Sealed with a Kiss. Well, it's an hour early for the sermon. Here's something by Frank, and I'm going to send this one out to our own Father Al.

0: Yeah, that was June Hutton. She was walking. Anthony, your music librarian here, 21 minutes after 4 on a sweltering Thursday afternoon. And more great music will be coming up shortly. Before that, we heard Frank Sinatra with Fred Waring, an early American in America, from the album America, I Hear You Singing. But Bing is also on that album. Thou Swell was June Allison. And the summer song was Chad and Jeremy. All right, let's get to our community bulletin board. This one is from Doylestown. And if you're listening on 105.7 out of Lansdale, you can hear our beautiful music on any FM radio that you can get your hands on. So if you're not listening online, you can listen on the radio, 105.7 in Lansdale, and that's pretty close to Doylestown. Well, the Friends of the Doylestown Library present A Witness to Juneteenth on Saturday, June 14th, from 2 to 3 p.m. Arugbo, an enslaved young woman, witnesses Juneteenth when it arrives in Galveston, Texas, in June 1865, 2 years after President Lincoln signed the Emancipation Proclamation. The library is located at 150 South Pine Street in Doylestown. 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

Yeah, says my heart. That's usually heard when Dave Zeff plays it by Ozzy and Harriet. But that's my old friend Dolly Dawn with George Hall's orchestra. Says my heart. Before that, we heard one of my favorite tunes, favorite records, Heart of My Heart with Don Cornell, Alan Dale, and Johnny Desmond. We started off that set with Heart by Eddie Fisher. The month of the heart, the sacred heart, in June. So we're getting our heart tunes in here. Prior to the previous break, we heard America, I Love You by Alice Faye. And we'll probably hear that's also by Irving Berlin. Probably hear that next month on our 4th of July special. And Don't Let the Old Man In, that's something recent by Engelbert Humperdinck, who just celebrated his 90th birthday last month. And we heard Nat Cole in the Good Old Summertime from his movie, from his album, Lazy, Hazy, Crazy Days of Summer. Well, here's a nice one I got for you guys.

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But should old acquaintance be forgot, keep your eye on that grand old flag. There's a feeling comes a-stealing, and it sets my brain a-reeling when I listen to the music of a military band. Any tune like Yankee Doodle simply sets me off my noodle. It's that patriotic something that no one can understand. Melody untiring, ain't that inspiring?

0: Yes, Al Martino and the original recording of Here in My Heart, one of his greatest hits, the immortal song that started him off on the road to fame and fortune, one of the greatest heart songs of all time. For that, you're scratching your head and guessing, well, You're a Grand Old Flag, we've heard a few times. Well, that was by George M. Cohan Jr., the son of the man who wrote it. And we heard some couple heart songs before that. Well, it's 4:50 here in the Todd Allen Studios on Old South York Road in beautiful downtown Hatboro. Anthony is here, and I'm with my music and memories. I'm your music librarian. Oh, it's gone down a degree. It's now down to 95 degrees outside. Well, let's get to our community bulletin board. This one is for the folks up in Abington. Make a hanging beaded mobile, I guess mobile, at the Abington Library on Tuesday, June 16th, from 6:30 to 8 p.m. This event is open to teens and adults. The library is located at 1030 Old York Road in Abington. 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
1: My name is Emma. I am 13 years old. 6 years ago, I was injured in a car accident that left me paralyzed from the waist down. 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

0: 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So let's shout it clear and loud.
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Yes, I don't know a better flag to wave. Ask the question asked by Irving Berlin from his last show, Mr. President. That was Bing and Fred Waring from the album America, I Hear You Singing. For that, we heard America the Beautiful by Frank, which is from his concert Sinatra with the big orchestra and Nelson Riddle. And started off the top of the hour, sending that out to Father Al since he does his sermon. So that's a sermon by Bing and Frank. Let us break bread together on our knees. Before the hour, we heard Take My Heart by Al Martino and the Victory Polka by Bing and the Andrews Sisters. Well, it's 10 minutes after 5, 11. It's still very warm. I think we're down to 94 degrees here in the Todd Allen Studios, WRDV-FM. Anthony, your music librarian with the Music and Memories, taking through to 6 p.m. when George Haggerty will open up the original band box. I saw the box just come in with George, so he's getting his stuff ready for some great, great, maybe some flag wavers from the Glenn Miller Army Air Corps Band. I don't know. You'll find out at 6 p.m. Well, we got more crates coming up, and I'm going to go back and do a couple more. I'm going to do another birthday shout-out to Mr. Pat Boone, who turned 92, I think, on June the 1st. So here's a little tribute to Pat.

0: story of those fighting, dashing, history-making devil dogs. Now brought to the screen in the glorious saga of one of their greatest heroes, Sergeant Al Schmidt, the one-man army whose unconquerable courage won the ringing acclaim of a nation, whose epic story traces back 10,000 miles and 10,000 dreams to a girl whose love inspired his fabulous deeds. It's John Garfield in the perfect portrayal of a perfect American, Al Schmidt, Marine. Eleanor Parker as Ruth, who would have waited till eternity. Dane Clark as Corporal Lee Diamond, the man who shared Al Schmidt's amazing adventures.
1: What's the sense of seeing Ruth just to break up with her? Back there on the canal, I thought something about you I never told you before. I thought that boy Smitty has more guts than any man alive. I was wrong, Al.
2: I don't think you got any guts, Al. I think you're kind of yellow. You haven't got guts to see Ruth.
1: I was only an ordinary guy before. I didn't deserve you then. And now I'm less than an ordinary guy.
3: It wasn't any ordinary guy who kept the Japs back that night. It was one of the most extraordinary fellas in the world. You, Al Schmidt.

0: The story of an American hero. Cheered and idolized by millions, a symbol of courage and true sportsmanship. The pride of the Yankees. A strange and fascinating drama in the real life of a man. His hopes, his dreams. In a nationwide poll, millions of Americans voted one man to play the coveted role. That man, Academy Award-winning Gary Cooper. Teresa Wright is the woman who loved and understood him.
1: Lou Gehrig, I think I could learn to like you.
0: Walter Brennan, Dan Duryea, the Sultan of SWAT, Babe Ruth, and there's Velos and Yolanda, and Ray Noble and his internationally famous orchestra.
2: Well, you've been out with me 4 days in a row, and you're out with me here tonight, and, well, isn't that what best girls do?
3: The Babe's gonna try for a home run, but it's not for the crowd. I'll tell you something the crowd doesn't know anything about. This one's gonna be for a little boy in a St. Louis hospital. It's an IOU from the Sultan of SWAT to a little crippled kid. Will he pay it?
4: Today, I consider myself the luckiest man on the face of the earth.

0: Well, maybe not the last thing, but that was June Hutton on her Capitol label. Prior to that, we heard two fabulous movie trailers. Pride of the Marines is about Philadelphia's own Al Schmidt, who was a war hero and came back and he was blinded. And then, of course, the Pride of the Yankees. Gary Cooper as Lou Gehrig, one of the greatest baseball, one of the greatest movies, period. Not only baseball, but in general. And we started off with the birthday month boy, Pat Boone, 92 years young and a very special love. Well, getting down to that nitty gritty, and George Haggerty is in the house polishing up those great 78 records in the original bandbox. Well, let me hear Anthony at 522. Let me get to our community bulletin board in Bensalem. And, of course, you know, if you're in Bensalem, you can hear WRDV Radio Delaware Valley clear as crystal on your FM radio 97.1. 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
2: June 11th, 2026, Dow Jones Industrials today up 929 points at 50,848. The NASDAQ Composite up 640 points at 25,809. The S&P 500 up 127 points at 73,94. And stocks of local interest today include American Waterworks down $2 and a penny, AMETEK up $4.43, AstraZeneca up $3.32, Boeing up $12.63, Cencora up 24 cents, DuPont up $1.78, Dow Inc. down 61 cents, FMC up 47 cents, GE Aerospace up $14.05, GE Vernova up $39.70, Glaxo up $1.69, Johnson & Johnson down 16 cents, J.P. Morgan up $4.35, Lockheed Martin up $23.66. Teleflex down $2.84, UGI down 2 cents, and Universal Health up $1.23. Once again, the Dow Industrials up 929 points at 50,848. The NASDAQ Composite up 640 at 25,809. The S&P 500 up 127 points at 73.94. Dow Utilities up 2 points at 11.04. And Dow Transportation is up 701 points at 22,523. And I'll be back tomorrow at 1 p.m. from Wells Fargo Advisors in Doylestown, Pennsylvania. 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

0: Jane. Why don't you tell us how you do it?
1: Yes, come on, Jane, tell us.
2: Oh, but it's really very simple. 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

0: Yeah, that's Leave It to Jane and Cleopatra by June Allison from Till the Clouds Roll By. Prior to that, we heard June Valley doing Unchained Melody and the Corps of the U.S. Army singing Jonica's Marching Home and Rally Round the Flag. And that's what we've been doing today on this particular show of Music and Memories. Before that, we heard Andy Williams doing Dear Heart, and we struck up the band with Ralph Carmichael. Just reminding you about Fred Carpenter tomorrow at this time. Well, George Haggard is getting ready with the big band box. I've got one more sequence, very profound music. Then we'll be back, and we'll be able to do the big, big finale. But first, here is the Duke.
1: I pledge allegiance to the flag of the United States of America and to the republic for which it stands, one nation, under God, indivisible, with liberty and justice for all.

0: What do those words mean to you? To me, they say, thank you, America, for your strength, your courage, and for our freedom, which has been a beacon to the world for 200 years.
1: Of the United States of America.
0: Whose bright stars are 50 states, each bearing its own stamp of individuality. People, 200 million strong. People who have come to her from all corners of the earth.
1: And to the republic for which it stands.
0: A land of laws, an ingenious system of checks and balances that allows no man to become a tyrant and lets no group prevail if their power is not tempered with a real concern for the governed. A land where the right of dissent and of free speech is jealously guarded. Where the ballot box is the sword and the people its wielder.
1: One nation under God.
0: A land where freedom of worship is a cornerstone of her being. A land graced with temples and churches, synagogues and altars that rise in profusion to embrace all the religions of the world.
1: Indivisible.
0: A land forged by the hot steel of raw courage and formed forever by the awful crucible of civil war.
1: With liberty.
0: Where man, in pursuit of an honest life, will not be denied his chance. Where her citizens move freely within her vast borders without hindrance or fear. A land brimming with opportunity. Where freedom of choice is the guideline for all.
1: And justice.
0: The courts of our land are open to all. Its wheels of justice grind for all causes, all people. They look to every avenue for justice, every concern of the law, and they temper their reasoning with mercy for all.

0: Well, that's the show. Hope you enjoyed everything going on. Today we waved the flag for Flag Day. Don't forget, it's Sunday, June 14th. June songs, like the June songs, the heart songs, all good stuff. Stay tuned for George Haggerty, the Bandbox, right after 6. And don't forget, he's on 12 noon on Sundays. Fred Carpenter tomorrow from 3 to 6. I'll be back next week with probably some more Juneteenth and June songs, and we'll be getting ready for Father's Day. 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Well, this is Anthony. I will be back next week at this time. Until then, keep the music playing. The big finale starts right after these important messages.
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And good evening, everybody. Welcome to the Original Bandbox. 6 o'clock, and we're ready to rock. My name's George Haggerty. We're going to be here till 9 o'clock playing the good stuff. Jim Miller will be following us in, and we just got a boatload of great music for you. So sit back, relax, turn that volume up loud, because here on the RDV Radio Network, we play the good stuff.

0: All right. Green tambourine there. That's the Lemon Pipers. And my name's George Haggerty. And you're listening to the RDV Radio Network. Sitting here with my buddy Ken. We're having a good time sitting there rapping about the good music. And before that, we heard Day by Day, Godspell, You're My Everything, The Temptations, and I Only Have Eyes for You by the Flamingos. The Southampton Library presents the Battle of the Crooked Bullet on Saturday, June 20th at 2 p.m. Local historian Scott Randolph will discuss the battle fought in what is now Hatboro and Bucks County's only American Revolutionary battle. 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

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Gone down the old man with a transistor radio. Standing in the sunlight laughing, hiding behind a rainbow's wall.

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All right, the great Frankie Valli, and can't take my eyes off of you. 1968 there, and before that, before the break, we went back to 1971 for Carly Simon, and that's the way it should be. And of course, if loving you is wrong, I don't want to be right. Was the great Luther, of course. And my name's George Haggerty. We are just getting started. My main man Kenny's sitting in tonight with me. We're just having a good time. We're going to play you lots of good music, so stick around here on the RDV Radio Network.

0: All right. Rock your baby. My name's George Haggerty. We're having a good time here tonight in the studio, playing some great sounds from the 70s. That's right, the 1970s. And hopefully we're playing some stuff you haven't heard for a while. I appreciate all the calls I'm getting, too. It's really fantastic. All right, but first I got to tell you that the Plymouth Township Parks and Recreation, they're sponsoring a big community yard sale on Saturday, June 13th from 8 a.m. to 1 p.m. in the Morris Road parking lot at Montgomery County Community College. I will be there. 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That simple.
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